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0: 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At the racetrack. In the shower. Oops, sorry. All things that never actually happened. But while listening, you pictured them all, didn't you? 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

0: The A44 Woodstock has got some road restrictions. That's due to network rail works. Oxford Road Woodstock has got some temporary traffic lights. Oxford Road Enston has got a lane closure. High Street, Green Lane and the Square in Ascot under Wychwood are closed. Albion Street in Chipper Norton is closed and Kings Lane, Langford is closed.
1: Stuck in a jam? Call the Travel Line on 01993 555 999. 01993 555 999. And let's keep Oxfordshire and the Cotswolds moving. 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
0: A local event happening near you? Let us know and we'll spread the word. Always a good time when you're listening

0: couple of road closures this week then. King's Lane in Langford, that's closed. Albion Street to Penorton is closed. High Street, Green Lane and the Square in Ascot under Wychwood are closed. Oxford Road in Enston has a lane closure. Oxford Road, Woodstock has got some temporary traffic lights and the A44 in Woodstock has got road restrictions due to Network Rail who are working on the road.
1: Stuck in a jam? Call the travel line on 01993 555 999. 01993 555 999. And let's keep Oxfordshire and the Cotswolds moving.

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1: Hello, Mr. G here. Welcome to another edition of the WRFM Wonder Years. 30 minutes of music, news and events from a particular year. But what was the year?

Bangles and Manic Monday with a Prince song given to them because he liked their first album. Well, notable events in this year: the Chernobyl nuclear disaster in Soviet Ukraine. Reactor 4 at the Chernobyl nuclear power plant exploded during a safety test, causing the worst nuclear disaster in history. Fallout spread across the whole of Europe and thousands were affected, with long-term health and environmental consequences that still linger. Reagan and Gorbachev, they met in Iceland, in Reykjavik. And there was the unfortunate Space Shuttle Challenger disaster in January, when NASA's Challenger exploded 7 seconds after launch, killing all 7 crew members, including a teacher. A major setback for the US space program. In the Philippines, there was a peaceful revolution that overthrew dictator Ferdinand Marcos. I don't even remember his wife. She had an awful lot of shoes. And this was after years of martial law. Corazon Aquino became president and was the first female president in Asia. Continued pressure in South Africa to get rid of apartheid. And sadly, Sweden's Prime Minister Olaf Palme was assassinated while walking back from the cinema in Stockholm. And this song was a massive hit for Peter Gabriel, funky and surreal, and matched with a groundbreaking stop-motion video at the time, although it looks a bit dated now. Soul horns and art rock eccentricity. A weird hit, but it worked. But what was the year?

Diana Ross was also doing well with this Bee Gees written and produced track with a lot of Motown style to it, and it gave her biggest hit to date, reaching number one, even though it was only a modest success.

0: This is the Wonder Years on WRFM. Can you guess the year?
1: So other events in science and technology in this year, Halley's Comet made its closest approach to Earth in this year, visible to the naked eye and visited by the European Space Agency's Giotto probe. The Mir space station was launched by the Soviet Union and it would go on to host astronauts until 2001. And IBM released the PC Convertible, one of the first laptop computers. That'd never take off, would it? And in TV and entertainment, The Oprah Winfrey Show debuted in the US with the national syndication, and Neighbours, an Australian soap opera, premiered in the UK, eventually becoming a cultural phenomenon.
2: But which year?
1: A one-hit wonder now from Stan Ridgway, a darkly humorous spoken word narrative about a ghostly soldier in Vietnam, and was a surprise hit in this year.

So next time you're in a jungle fight and you feel a presence near, or hear a voice that in your mind will lie, just be thankful that you're not alone and you've got some company from a big marine boys' call.

0: Sam Ridgway and Camouflage. 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Top Gun, Tom Cruise becomes a global star and iconic soundtrack went with the movie. Aliens, James Cameron's intense sequel to Alien with Sigourney Weaver earns an Oscar nomination. Ferris Bueller's Day Off, great movie. John Hughes' teen classic. Platoon, Oliver Stone's Vietnam War. God, there were some good movies in this year. Stand By Me, nostalgic coming-of-age story based on a Stephen King novella. And The Fly, David Cronenberg's horrifying and heartbreaking sci-fi remake with Jeff Goldblum. But what was the year?
1: 30 minutes of music from 1 year. But what was the year?

In the world of TV, you had EastEnders and Den and Angie getting a divorce, a storyline that hits its emotional peak at Christmas. The two Ronnies were still doing their stuff. Yes, Prime Minister, intelligent political satire that still resonates today. Spitting Image, satirical puppet show at its peak, skewering Thatcher, Reagan and the Royals. Terry Wogan still had his primetime chat show. And in Doctor Who, Colin Baker's final season as the Doctor, and the show faced criticism and would be temporarily rested until 3 years later. And Howard Jones had this hit, No One Is to Blame. Well, did you guess the year? The year was, of course, 1986. We'll be back very soon for another Wonder Years, so join us again here on WRFM.

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0: A44 Woodstock has got some road restrictions. That's due to network rail works. Oxford Road Woodstock has got some temporary traffic lights. Oxford Road Enston has got a lane closure. High Street, Green Lane and the Square in Ascot under Witchwood are closed. Albion Street in Chipper Norton is closed and Kings Lane, Langford is closed.
1: Stuck in a jam? Call the travel line on 01993 555 999. 01993 555 999. And let's keep Oxfordshire and the Cotswolds moving.

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0: 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The perfect way to round off your weekend. 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

0: couple of road closures this week then. Kings Lane in Langford, that's closed. Albion Street to Penorton is closed. High Street, Green Lane and the Square in Ascot under Wychwood are closed. Oxford Road in Enston has a lane closure. Oxford Road, Woodstock has got some temporary traffic lights and the A44 in Woodstock has got road restrictions due to Network Rail who are working on the road.
1: Stuck in a jam? Call the travel line on 01993 555 999. 01993 555 999. And let's keep Oxfordshire and the Cotswolds moving.

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0: 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Yeah. And so much more. Yeah. 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

0: The A44 Woodstock has got some road restrictions. That's due to Network Rail works. Oxford Road Woodstock has got some temporary traffic lights. Oxford Road Enston has got a lane closure. High Street, Green Lane and the Square in Ascot under Wychwood are closed. Albion Street in Chipper Norton is closed and Kings Lane, Langford is closed.
1: Stuck in a jam? Call the Travel Line on 01993 555 999. 01993 555 999. And let's keep Oxfordshire and the Cotswolds moving. Across Oxfordshire and the Cotswolds.

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0: couple of road closures this week then. King's Lane in Langford, that's closed. Albion Street in Penorton is closed. High Street, Green Lane and the Square in Ascot under Wychwood are closed. Oxford Road in Enston has a lane closure. Oxford Road, Woodstock has got some temporary traffic lights and the A44 in Woodstock has got road restrictions due to Network Rail who are working on the road.
1: Stuck in a jam? Call the Travel Line on 01993 555 999. 01993 555 999. And let's keep Oxfordshire and the Cotswolds moving.

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0: The A44 Woodstock has got some road restrictions. That's due to Network Rail works. Oxford Road Woodstock has got some temporary traffic lights. Oxford Road Enston has got a lane closure. High Street, Green Lane and the Square in Ascot under Wychwood are closed. Albion Street in Chipper Norton is closed and Kings Lane, Langford is closed.
1: 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Call the Travel Line on 01993 555 999. 01993 555 999. And let's keep Oxfordshire and the Cotswolds moving.
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0: Couple of road closures this week then. Kings Lane in Langford, that's closed. Albion Street to Penorton is closed. High Street, Green Lane and the Square in Ascot under Wychwood are closed. Oxford Road in Enston has a lane closure. Oxford Road, Woodstock has got some temporary traffic lights and the A44 in Woodstock has got road restrictions due to Network Rail who are working on the road.
1: Stuck in a jam? Call the travel line on 01993 555 999. 01993 555 999. And let's keep Oxfordshire and the Cotswolds moving. The place for the best music. Yeah. And so much more. Yeah. Guess I'm back again. WRFM.

0: so don't call me up.
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That is such an uplifting song, don't you think? The James Walsh Gypsy Band. Or if you're lucky enough to pick up the original release on the local label, they were just billed as Gypsy. Because it's you, girl, kicking off this week's 70s Soul, Funk and Disco show with me, Amy Crampton. How are you? Oh, fine and dandy, I hope. Now then, I've got a chat on the phone with Oliver Brown, percussionist with Casey and the Sunshine Band. Back in the day, he'll be along in about 15 minutes' time. And in hour two, two previously unreleased sides from Gita Davis, courtesy of Soul for Real Records in Spain. Right now, though, I've got Stephanie Mills on the way, a song you've probably not heard before, fairly new to me actually, from a band called Rainy Thursday, but right now an absolute floor filler from Jerry Book.

savvy the sound of Stephanie Mills, who's still packing them in, let me tell you. In fact, she's just completed a bit of a mini American tour as part of, they call it the Queen's Legends Tour. And the other three on the tour, get this, Gladys Knight, Patti LaBelle and Chaka Khan. Can you imagine those four on stage in one evening? Wonderful. Try My Love from 1979 here on the 70s Soul, Funk and Disco Show. Got a record that I picked up for a fiver at a car boot sale a couple of years ago from the Chimes. That's up next. But right now, one that I bought on the recommendation of a very good friend of mine called John Gallagher. Not a song I'd heard before, not a band I'd heard before, not a label that I recognised before. But it's a belter. This is Rainy Thursday and Casework.

I just can't resist a box of records at a car boot sale or a yard sale. And I think that was a fiver well spent in my book. That's $6.50 American. Wonderful. The Chimes and the beginning of my life on the 70s Soul Funk and Disco Show. And next up on the telephone, I've got former Casey and the Sunshine Band percussionist, Ollie.

0: And there we have a disco anthem from 1975 from KC and the Sunshine Band. And live on the line, I've got Oliver C. Brown, their legendary percussionist. Thank you for giving me this opportunity to learn about your long and exciting career in music. When did you begin playing percussion?
1: Well, actually, it started with pots and pans when I was a kid.
0: Yeah.
1: You know? Like most budding musicians do, just anything you can find to beat on. But I went into the war.
0: Okay.
1: We had that Vietnam War.
0: Got drafted.
1: You know, and I survived that.
0: Thank heaven.
1: But when I came home, I went out and bought a set of goombops after listening to Santana.
0: Right.
1: And because Chipito, their percussionist, used that particular brand of conga, I bought top of the line goombops and started woodshedding on a very serious level.
0: Yeah.
1: And my brother Eddie, who had been a star in the 60s in folk music, invited me down to L.A. just to see whether or not I had the stuff.
0: Right.
1: And introduced me around to some people. And started my career up in the studio where I recorded for a group called Kindred. That led to my hooking up with my first band, and we called it the Pasadena Ghetto Orchestra.
0: Okay.
1: Now, this was a group of ragtag musicians. We took this band, and with a tape, nothing but a tape of the music, sent two of the members over to Spain to see if they could break, see if we could break into the scene.
0: Right.
1: And we bought tickets. Well, this is outrageous. We bought a chartered flight ticket for everybody in the band.
0: Right.
1: And you had to use it or you would lose it.
0: Okay.
1: And the plan was we were going to wait to hear from the two scouts we had out in Spain before we got on the plane. But they never called.
0: Right.
1: So we got on the plane anyway. And when we landed,
0: took the mountain to Mohammed. Brilliant.
1: The disco era was just starting to blossom.
0: Right.
1: This is back in like the, about 70, maybe 68, somewhere around.
0: Okay.
1: There. And there was a little club called the Galera. It was just starving and being pushed off the scene because the great disco down the street was just drawing all the people every night.
0: Yeah.
1: So what he did was put us in the club and put a sign up that said, all original American band, all original music, the Pasadena Ghetto Orchestra.
0: Right.
1: And people just started coming to see us perform, and they just lined up around the block down on the beach. And we just rocked the place for about a year and a half.
0: Oh, it must have been great.
1: No, exactly. And there was a group out that had the number one record out of Spain called the Pop Tops.
0: Right, I don't know them.
1: And their managers wanted to sign us, and I was on this eager campaign to become this quote-unquote star I'm going to be someday. And so when the group turned down the offer, I decided I'm going to leave the band.
0: Yeah.
1: One thing led to the next, and I was playing all around Spain with other people and doing jazz gigs and stuff like that.
0: Uh-huh.
1: And my mother got a little disturbed and called my sister in the Bahamas and told her, I want you to bring Oliver to the Bahamas. He's over there in Europe just running around, and we don't know what he's doing.
0: Yeah.
1: So I took the ticket and went to the Bahamas,
0: right.
1: And this is where it all began. I go to the Bahamas, and I'm performing all around the place, but I don't have the proper papers to be playing.
0: Oh, right.
1: And so I'm getting a little static from the government officials.
0: Yeah.
1: And they're saying, look, if this guy gets on stage again, we're going to deport him, you know. But all the bands wanted me to play, so I said, well, let me go over and take a look at the Miami scene. And this is when it all happened.
0: Yeah.
1: I took two drums, and I had, like, maybe, I don't know, $300 in my pocket, and took the drums and got on a bus and asked the bus driver, where's the best club in town? And where the best musicians play? And it was a little place, Castaways, that's right. The name of, right, a hotel called Castaways. And the best players in Miami were playing in this place, in various bands.
0: Wow.
1: So I just walked in and took my drums and set them down, asked to sit in, had a great night, kind of rocked the place. The leader of the band looked over at me, the drummer guy, looked over at me and said, look, man, I'd like you to come down to TK and meet Steve Alamo.
0: Right.
1: You know, I said, oh, great. You know, so I, next day, go over and meet this guy at TK Records. And Steve Alamo takes me into the studio and listens to me play. He's the vice president of TK. And the executive producer of any project that comes out of the company.
0: Mm-hmm.
1: So he heard me play and he said, okay, Ollie, look, I tell you what, I want you to call me every morning when you wake up. And I'll tell you what's up for the day.
0: Right.
1: And he would have one or two or three records for me to play on just about every day. And he was paying me something like, I think we were making, what was it, $40 or something, a song, or $30 or whatever. But back in those days...
0: That was money.
1: You know, you do... Exactly.
0: Yeah.
1: Two or three songs, and the next thing you know, you've got $100.
0: Absolutely.
1: You know, that's like, your rent's only $200 a month, so there you are, you know.
0: Great. I mean, TK Records was a great label. It's one of the few... I mean, I've been a record collector all my life, and it's one of the few labels you can buy blind and know what you're going to get. It's just quality top to bottom.
1: Exactly. TK was like the mainstay of the South.
0: Yeah.
1: I was like playing on everybody's stuff at this point. In fact, some of the stuff I played on, I don't even know that I played on it, because it would just be a track that Steve Alamo would have me playing on.
0: Right.
1: I would come into the studio. And he would then pass it on to whatever the major artists were they were using. And presto, it would come out on the air. And so I was everywhere, kind of, you know.
0: Brilliant.
1: I was like the house percussionist for TK Records.
0: Excellent. You know? What was it like being at TK Records, that exciting time? When I talk to people who've, say, played for Motown, they tell me of a real family feel, and everybody pitches in, and it was great. Was that the same? Did you have a Motown-esque sort of family feel?
1: Oh, absolutely. Well, TK, it was the only game in town, first of all. Which is why the best musicians knew about it and could introduce you into it, you know. And so once you got in, you're right, it was kind of like a little family affair going on. Everybody played on everybody else's records, and everybody sang on stuff and so on. And if you contributed, then, you know, Steve and Lamar and the rest of them around, they would make sure you got a little door on the side.
0: Lovely.
1: I owed Steve because he was like the guy that was making it possible for me to be able to make a comfortable living, whether I was performing or not, around Miami, you know. And he came to me one day and he said, look, I got these kids up here that I want you to start working with. Now, KC and the Sunshine Band was so far, they had put out a record that had not done so well when Henry released it. But it had a cut on it that was called Queen of Clubs.
0: Oh, yeah. Great track.
1: And exactly. One of the publishers in England got a hold to the record and started pushing it around.
0: Yeah, it was very big in England.
1: And the next thing that happened, it was number 5 on the chart, you know. And although the record, the album had flopped over here, Queen of Clubs was a hit. So Steve Alamo came to me and he said, Ollie, look, I want you to go and I want you to play with these kids, you know. And we were in the process. I said, okay. So now we were so low on the totem pole because of the fact that, you know, that Betty Wright and Timmy Thomas and all the others were making the hits at the company, you know.
0: Yeah.
1: And that we couldn't get studio time. So we had to come up there at night and make this record.
0: Right.
1: Okay. So each night I would go up there, and they didn't have no budget. So really I was just up there playing for Steve Alamo.
0: Yeah.
1: As part of the band. Okay. And we were making a record up there at night. And we worked up there for a couple of months and came up with a record, the record that had... Get Down the Night, That's the Way I Like It, Shake Your Booty, you know what I'm saying, all the hits on it, all what was about to become hits, okay? And we left that thing in the can while we were over in England promoting Queen of Clubs.
0: Okay.
1: And we get on the plane coming back, and we land in Miami, and there's people all over the airport. And I looked at Steve and I said, hey, what's up? You know, somebody important must be in here. He said, look, I didn't want to tell you kids, but the fact of the matter is, Henry put out the record that you guys were working on.
0: Yeah.
1: And Get Down the Night is the number one record in the country.
0: Wow.
1: Said, oh, shit.
0: Wow.
1: It was like coming out of a fairy tale land, you know. And we didn't have a deal. we didn't know. We were just a bunch of guys in the studio cutting the record, you know, since we didn't have any signed, sealed, and delivered contracts. But we have a number one record. We've got trouble.
0: Yeah.
1: People don't want to pay you after the fact.
0: No.
1: You know, they'll make a deal in front. But if it happens before, then it's like, well, you know, I don't know if we're ready to give you guys all these millions that are getting made. So when we started to argue over the money, I said, no, I'll tell you what, I'm going to have to make a break.
0: Right.
1: And so my face was on the cover of Cashbox magazine with the band at this point, you know. And so it was easy for me to come back into Hollywood. The next thing, I was being called to work with Jermaine Jackson and Billy Preston and you name it, you know.
0: Tell me about Gravity 180.
1: Yes. Now, this was amazing. While I was, you know, busy recording around town with just about everybody,
0: mm-hmm.
1: and going in and out on tours with people like Al Jarreau and Billy Preston, I stumbled into a fella, Harold Payne,
0: mm-hmm.
1: who was Bobby Womack's writing partner for something like 40 years. Oh, yeah. Richard Didn't Trust Me So Much, Daylight, a ton of songs.
0: Yeah. You
1: know? And because I knew Harold had a great deal of talent.
0: Yeah.
1: And to play and sing, he wanted me to come down to a little club. And he introduced me to Clyde Dean,
0: mm-hmm.
1: a voice that is just spellbounding.
0: Beautiful.
1: And plays piano like, you know, an angel as well.
0: I consider myself fortunate to have her LP.
1: Exactly. She started singing, and they broke into one of the original cuts.
0: Right.
1: And I just knocked me out of my seat. So at the end of the set, I just raised my hand and said, oh, no, absolutely, I'll come play with you guys. I don't care where it's at. <You know? laughs>
0: So Gravity 180 then, very easy listening, smooth jazz, but your songs come with a message, don't they? Have you got anything coming up?
1: We have a song that we're putting out right now. I mean, in fact, this song is being mixed as you and I speak.
0: All right.
1: And you'll soon see it up on the internet, and I will definitely send you a copy immediately when it is done.
0: Yeah.
1: The tune is called Renaissance.
0: Right.
1: And Renaissance is about the state of affairs we are in and how we can best get out of it.
0: Okay.
1: So, you know, we have this political system that is going somewhat haywire and all kinds of racism raising up again in the world and all kinds of bigotry and misogyny and so on, you know. And so we wrote a song that basically says we need a renaissance.
0: Uh-huh.
1: We need a change of heart.
0: Yeah.
1: There are too many people out there trying to tear us apart.
0: That's true,
1: And so when you hear the lyrics, which are the most powerful thing in this song, we hope it will go a long ways toward changing the dynamic out there. You know? So I want you to get that song as soon as we finish mixing it.
0: Lovely.
1: And play it for your listening audience.
0: Will do.
1: Tell them, you know, to take a close listen to these words, because we firmly believe that, like the Beatles said, all we need is love.
0: Absolutely.
1: You know?
0: Definitely. So you've got a new release pending. Where can people buy your material? Because you've also produced two LPs, haven't you, during the course of your...
1: Right, exactly. Right. Now, you can go to gravity180.net, and you will find our music.
0: Your merchandise.
1: It's also up on YouTube everywhere.
0: Yeah.
1: But you also can go to my website, which tells our story.
0: Okay.
1: And also there are links there that take you to Gravity 180 and take you to Neil's, what I am currently collectively doing with the members of Gravity 180. And my website is OliverCBrown.com.
0: Excellent. Lovely. Fantastic. Thank you, Oliver. It's been an absolute pleasure talking to you. Thank you for giving up your time to chat with me.
1: Well, thank you.
0: I wish you all the very best. Enjoy the rest of your day, Oliver. Thanks so much.
1: Thank you. Bye. Bye-bye.

I'm liking that. Surrender to Love, Gravity 180, with the vocals of the lovely Clydene Jackson, the songwriting prowess of Harold Payne, who used to be Bobby Womack's songwriting partner in the 70s, and, of course, the percussion skills of Oliver C. Brown, my telephone guest today. You can find out more about Gravity 180, who are still performing, still recording, at their website, gravity180.net. Next up, Phyllis Hyman, but probably not the one you're expecting.

record. I've got to say, I don't know very much about the artist whatsoever. Her name is Mildred Clark, and that song's Keep Trying. But I do know that whenever I get asked to play a Sunday chill out soul session, rare and underplayed, that's never far from my playlist. Great record. Keep Trying on the 70s Soul, Funk and Disco Show with Tenderness taking us to the top of the hour. Great bit of all platinum soul as well from Mother Freedom Band on the way. But right now, another record that I will often hear at the Rare and Underplayed Do's, although for the moment, I've got to make do with a CD compilation copy. This is Fluorescent Smog.

great song from one of the lesser known artists on New Jersey's All Platinum Record label, just going to prove the depth of quality that that little label put out. I mean, alongside The Moments and The Whatnoughts and Linda Jones and Chuck Jackson, you've got artists like the Mother Freedom Band. Wonderful. And it's all detailed in Steve Guarnieri's epic book, a study on All Platinum. It's called All Platinum, The Making of a Sound. It comes out, it's like the Yellow Pages. It really is big, and it's crammed full of information, interviews, and photographs as well. So, yes, recommend that for any coffee table up and down the country. Wonderful. I'm Aidy Crampton. This is 2 hours of 70s soul, funk, and disco. The Pages are going to kick off hour two. Right now, this is Tenderness.

2 minutes and 3 seconds of absolute magic. Fabulous. Detroit Soul at its best, surely. Heartaches and Pain and the Pages. I'm Aidy Crampton. This is hour two of this week's 70s Soul, Funk and Disco show. If you missed hour one, you missed a chat with the lovely guy that is Oliver C. Brown, former percussionist with Casey and the Sunshine Band. But you can catch that interview, if you missed it, on my website, which is shinyl.co.uk, shinyl.co.uk. In this hour of the show, I've got my brand new release of the week, which is actually two previously unreleased sides from Geeta Davis, a fabulous slab of Southern Soul on the way, complete with Memphis horns. Can't wait. That's coming along in around 30 minutes' time. But right now, I had a message in from Julie Reed, listening in Nuneaton, saying that loved Edwin Starr's Time when you played it a couple of weeks ago, but any chance you can flip it over and play the fabulous Running Back and Forth? Julie, absolutely.

There's a title track from the 1972 LP relating a message to you from a group called Cain and Abel, who, it's fair to say, never enjoyed mainstream success, but produced some great music nevertheless. I'm Aidy Crampton, this is 2 hours of 70s soul, funk and disco, and talking about mainstream success, in the 70s they didn't come much bigger than the Shy Lights.

Esther Phillips putting her own unmistakable stamp on a classic song. What a difference a day makes. Right here on the 70s Soul, Funk and Disco show with me, Aidy Crampton. David Ruffin's on the way with a great sing-along song. But right now, a record that always makes me chuckle. I had the opportunity of buying this. I was DJing alongside an internationally renowned record seller from the East Midlands, and he played that, and I said, I'd love a copy of that. He said, it's yours for 300 quid if you want it. I says, I'll think about it, and didn't follow it up, and now it's going for thousands. If I didn't have bad luck, I wouldn't have any luck at all, but it's a great record nevertheless.

from the album that brought us songs like Questions and Road by the Place Where We Used to Stay, the seminal LP that is In My Stride from 1977. There's David Ruffin and I Can't Stop the Rain here on the 70s Soul, Funk and Disco Show with music from Lou Rawls in just a moment. I've also got a great song from Bobby Hill. Right now, The Bitter and the Sweet, and some chap is getting some home truths.

from the days of frilly shirts and velvet jackets, the fabulous Lou Rawls, a man who Frank Sinatra described as having the silkiest chops in the business. What an accolade. Got the lovely Gloria Scott on the way. This is Bobby Hill.

She's such a lovely lady, you know, Gloria Scott. I spent some time with her when she was in London just before COVID. She was performing at the 100 Club. Wonderful night. If you're there, you know exactly what I'm talking about. And I interviewed her, and during that interview, she was telling me that when she signed for Casablanca, it was for a 7-album deal. And Barry White, no less, was assigned to her as producer. But back in 1974, following the release of What Am I Gonna Do, Barry White's career really took off, and Gloria, I'm afraid, became a bit of an afterthought. Some songs were recorded but never got released until just recently, actually, when she released an album with four tracks from 1974, 1975 on it, and the balance are all new records, which sound so retro. Well worth picking up. It's called So Wonderful. If you can get a copy, that is. It's got a pride of place on my shelf. I'm Aidy Crampton. This is 2 hours of 70s soul, funk and disco with some great crossover from Albert Jones on the way. But right now, a song that was brought to a whole new audience in the late 80s by Yaz and the Plastic Population. This is the original version of The Only Way Is Up from Otis Clay.

Albert Jones and 15 Cent Love here on the 70s Soul, Funk and Disco show. Now then, next up, I've got my brand new release of the week. It's two sides of the 45 that's just gone on sale from Soul for Real Records in Spain. It's previously unreleased tracks from Geeta Davis. First, we're going to hear I'm So In Love, and then What A Man.

As a brass player myself, I just love those trumpets in there. Geeta Davis, I'm so in love with you, and what a man. Here on the 70s Soul Funk and Disco Show, two great sides coming out on Soul for Real Records. And if you'd like your copy, and you'd best be quick because it's a limited press, you need to go to soulcharacter4real.es. But I say, be quick. Right, we're sticking with the Memphis sound. This is the fabulous Barbara Brown.

Isn't That Just Beautiful? Barbara Brown and Pity a Fool on Memphis Records, right here on the 70s Soul, Funk and Disco Show. One more song from me, and it's from Narada Michael Walden. Yes, should have loved you, right here on the 70s Soul, Funk and Disco Show. Whatever you're doing this week, wherever you're going, be good, play nice, and please, whatever you do, don't touch that dial. There is so much more fabulous music coming straight after this.

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